0: What can I do for you, Sean?
1: Well, I want to dedicate a song to my wife. It's our 13th anniversary.
0: Sean, where are you that it's so noisy?
1: Work.
0: Where do you work?
1: I'd rather not say, just to keep myself safe.
0: Ah, because you're not supposed to be calling the radio station while you're supposed to be working.
1: Probably not.
0: Okay, so we'll just call you the S-Man. How's that?
1: That'll work.
0: What's your wife's first initial?
1: Karen K.
0: Oh, you're really secretive here, S-Man with the K-Woman.
1: Well, her nickname is Princess.
0: All right, what can I... Well, you already said your name and her name, so what point does it make to use secret code names now, you knucklehead?
1: Okay. I don't know.
0: What do you want to tell your bride?
1: Just tell her that I love her very much. I'm always thinking of her, whether it may seem that way or not.
0: All right, let me play a song for you.
1: All right, thank you.

0: 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Heroes like NYPD officer Pedro Garcia, who answered the call after 9/11 and served at Ground Zero. 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Tonight's Delilah's Dilemma is from somebody. I'm not going to use his real name. I'm going to call him Danny. That's not his name. He says, I have a question, Delilah. My wife betrayed me. She cheated on me, and now she wants forgiveness. But because of her unfaithfulness, she is pregnant. I love her with all my heart, but I don't think I can live knowing that the baby she is carrying is not mine and is the result of her betrayal. I never cheated on her, even though I've had the chance. What should I do? Thank you from Danny. Danny, I don't know that I can tell you what you should do, but I will share my words for you coming up. 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

Tonight's Delilah's Dilemma is from somebody named Danny, not his real name, whose wife betrayed him, had an affair, and is now pregnant by the other man. And he says, I love her with all my heart, but I don't think I can live knowing the baby she is carrying is not yours. Danny, if you are going to resume your relationship with your wife, if you are going to try to patch this up, you are going to have to accept the fact that she is carrying another man's child. And if you cannot accept that, then you cannot reconcile with your wife unless she wants to place the baby with the baby's daddy and not raise that child. I can't imagine her doing that, but that is an option. Here's the thing. If you had adopted a child together, that wouldn't be your biological child. And yet I'm sure you would love it as if it were. And if you can think of it in those terms, that even though you are not biologically the child's father, God has entrusted your wife's womb to bring forth this life.

0: to your Labor Day weekend. Are you having a good weekend? Are you out on the highways and byways of life? Wherever you are, whatever you're doing, I'm glad you are spending time with me tonight. 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

0: Hi, thank you for calling the Delilah Show. Welcome aboard. Who is this?
1: Denise.
0: What can I do for you?
1: About 8 years ago, I came down to try to make it work with my boyfriend, and we just couldn't make it work. Just things happened, and recently we've been reunited. His name is Junior, and I'd like you to find a song for us.
0: Okay, so 8 years ago, it didn't work out. Why? What caused it to fall apart?
1: We were just at different times in our life.
0: What does that mean?
1: He had some health problems, and just things weren't right. And I was going through some things myself, and it just didn't work.
0: I asked that because my girlfriend Dee Dee has a brilliant saying. She always says to me, there's a reason you call him your ex. Whenever I would try to reconcile with somebody, she would say, there were reasons that he's your ex. There's reasons you guys fell apart. And I can remind you what those were if you would like, because I would quickly forget the minute, you know, I would start to get the feels again. And she would have to remind me of all the nonsense I went through and snap me back into reality. So if I were my friend Dee Dee and I said to you, what's different this time? What's going to be different?
1: I'm more mature now, and his health has gotten a lot better, and people just like seem to come in the way of us being together. But now there's no one standing in the way. It's a clear path.
0: Well, the fact that you started out and you led with, you're a more mature person, that speaks volumes. That means if you are making bad choices or doing hurtful things, you're owning that, and you're willing to be humble. So that speaks volumes. And with that knowledge, I will find the perfect song that says, let's give this thing another shot.
1: Thank you so much.
0: Thank you. I'm really proud of you. Really proud of you.
1: Thank you.
0: You have a great night, darling.

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1: Cool to the seasons changing, the fashions changing. What are you doing tonight? Are you driving home after a long weekend? Thank you for letting me be a part of your drive.

0: Hi, Vicky. This is Delilah. What can I do for you?
1: Oh, my God, Delilah, I love you so much. I want to tell you thank you so much. You don't know this, but 10 years ago when I was going through my divorce, you were my inspiration, and you helped me and my four daughters go through it. And I've always wanted to talk to you.
0: I'm glad you made it through on the phone lines, and I'm glad you made it through the tough times.
1: Yes, and my girls love you, and we're all in the car. We can't believe that I'm actually talking to you.
0: Well, what can I do for you tonight to make your night all the much better?
1: Can you please put I Hope You Dance?
0: Leanne Womack?
1: Yes, because that was a song for my girls, and that's my song for my girls forever.
0: And are you dancing today? Are things better today?
1: Yes, they are. I'm an independent woman, mom of five, who works really hard, and my girls are in college. I'm actually going to be a grandma soon, too.
0: Mom of five?
1: Yes. Four girls, one boy.
0: Wow, you do have your hands full, Mama Bear.
1: Yes. You are an inspiration to us. We love you. And you've made it. You've made me strong, even though you didn't know it, but you made me strong. And that's why that song is very inspirational to me, because I want my girls to see that we can do it. You know, I hope they dance and make the right choices in life.
0: And if you were talking to a younger version of you, what would be your best advice to that young woman who is feeling as desperate as you once did?
1: That God is good and He will carry you through this. You have to be strong and don't let your head down, because there's going to be many bumps in the road, but somehow you will achieve all of them.
0: So your faith and listening to the Delilah Show got you through.
1: Yes, definitely. Definitely.
0: Well, you have a good night. Thank you for getting through. Thank you for calling. And I will play I Hope You Dance for your girls.
1: Thank you so much. We love you.

0: It's important to have moments in life when you're able to reflect. Moments in life when you can stop doing and just be. We're called human beings, but really most of us are human doings, constantly doing. Moments when you're riding in a car with your head leaned against the window as you watch the world fly by. Moments sitting by the dock of the bay watching the tide roll away. In and out, like the rhythm of life. Moments to take time for reflection. Reflection and consideration of how far you've come and all the wonderful lives you have impacted along the way. Thank you for taking time to spend with me tonight. I hope this show has impacted your life in a small way. I do. I hope that this show has encouraged you to dig deeper into your heart, to find a mustard seed of faith and water it daily. 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

0: the ground. Cindy, what can I do for you?
1: Oh, I'm feeling a little sad tonight.
0: Why?
1: Well, I met this guy on the internet, and we started talking, and we've been getting along real well. And we were both happy and both enjoying the relationship, and then I guess he sort of just got scared and wanted to back up some on it.
0: Have you met him, or is this all a...
1: Oh, yes, I've met him. I'm very much, I hate to say it, but in love with him already.
0: How long have you been seeing him?
1: Since June.
0: And you're in love, and he was in love, and then he did a 180.
1: He says he wants to keep seeing each other, but he says he wants to back up some and take it slower.
0: That's not a good sign.
1: Yes, I know. But he tells me...
0: Because usually when somebody says, I want to back up some, that means I want to back up away from you.
1: Yeah.
0: Or when they say, you know, we need time, that means I need time away from you.
1: Yeah, it upsets me, you know. But he tells me he loves me still.
0: Yeah, that's a way to say I love you.
1: And so,
0: I love you, I just don't want to be with you right now, okay? But I love you, really, I do, honey. Really.
1: And he says that the part he thinks he's having the hardest dealing with is he's been alone for so long, and that's what he's having such a hard time dealing with, is sharing time with somebody now.
0: And I would bet if you would respect that and back off and not call him and not contact him, and give him a little bit of space, it'll either fizzle out and end, or he'll go, wait a minute, I really like you, I just don't go anywhere.
1: It's just hard to do.

0: Each night we are here to talk to you, to laugh with you, to comfort you, and to share thoughts and hopes and dreams with you, to encourage you to reach out and love someone. To love someone with all your heart. Maybe not a romantic situation, maybe it's a child, a friend. But to love to such a degree that you don't know where you stop and your beloved begins. Do you have that kind of love in your life tonight? Do you have the kind of love that says, you don't have to worry, I'm here. I will be here and see you through anything. We're here to celebrate all the different nuances of love. 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

0: Hi, good evening. This is Delilah, who's with me on the phone line.
1: Hi, Delilah. This is Bobby. I'm so excited to finally talk to you and tell you my story, if I may.
0: Hi, Bobby. You do sound excited. You got a lot of energy. Tell me what's on your heart.
1: Well, my wife and I are both senior citizens. We have been together and married for a little bit over 40 years now. Our first date, I saved her life in a plane crash.
0: What?
1: Yes.
0: Oh, my goodness. Okay, back up. What's your wife's name, Bobby?
1: I call her my Joni.
0: All right, so how did you save your wife's life on your first date from a plane crash?
1: We actually met her girlfriend and invited us to dinner, my friend and I, to dinner. And I was with the other girl. But somewhere throughout the night, we decided to switch dates. And the next day, we decided, my friend was a pilot, we decided to fly him up to Pismo Beach, California, for a brunch.
0: A Cessna? What kind of plane?
1: It was a Beechcraft Sundowner.
0: Okay, nice plane. I've ridden in them.
1: So, to make a long story short, we crashed and burned. Everybody got out. And as I'm exiting, running out of the plane because it's on fire, I seen her banging on the window. And I literally went back in the burning crash, cut her seatbelt off, and slid her out across the wing. She hit the ground running until she found the first house she could. She says, I was in that darn plane crash right there, and I need a drink, and I need it now. It was hilarious when we heard the story. But no one got hurt. Worst thing that happened was the other girl wet her pants.
0: Yeah, that would have been me. Wow. You guys were just rebels to the core.
1: I've got some stories I dare not say on the air. Well, I'm going to tell you the truth, Delilah. I saved her life that one time. Delilah, she's been saving my life all my life. She's a saint. There is a place in heaven for her like not many.
2: Let me be your hero. Would you dance?

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2: 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It's easy to point the finger and find fault. I encourage you to stop doing that and instead to develop an attitude of gratitude so that you are grateful for all the many blessings in your life.

0: Hi, welcome to the Delilah Show. Who is this?
1: This is Saruchi.
0: Saruchi, pretty name. What can I do for you?
1: Thank you. Oh, I wanted to dedicate a song to someone I dated for 10 years. It's now been 5 years since we've been together, but tomorrow is his birthday. And I wanted to wish him a very happy birthday, but I was hoping you could pick a song for us.
0: So you've known him 10 years and been dating 5 years? Is that what you said?
1: So I've known him since second grade. He was my high school boyfriend. We dated for 10 years, and now it's been 5 years since we've been broken up.
0: Oh, so you're not together right now?
1: No, he's got a new girlfriend.
0: But why are you grinning so much, and why do I hear such love in your voice if he's with somebody else?
1: Because I miss him, and I don't know. There's always going to be that connection. But, you know, he cheated on me a lot, and he did a lot of bad things. So
0: this is just a grin reminiscent of some good times in the past, but nothing more.
1: Exactly. Oh, my gosh. I have to say, Delilah, I absolutely love you, and I've loved you since I first heard you years ago.
0: Because if he was a liar, liar, pants on fire, and a cheater, cheater, where'd you meet her? You don't really want to ever go down that path again.
1: I know. I really don't. But I still wish him good. Like, I don't have any ill will towards him. We were young. We were dumb.
0: Yeah, it's good to wish him good. It's good to wish him love. It's good to wish him luck. And then it's good to walk away.
1: You're right.
0: Do not, for even a heartbeat of a moment, get back into that mess.
1: No, I won't. I won't do it.
0: Okay. Let me find a song for you.
1: Thank you so much. I love everything you do. You're amazing.

0: feel so honored, so incredibly blessed to receive your stories each night. Whether you're calling me and telling me your story or writing to me at my website or through our Facebook page, that is an honor and a responsibility I have. I take that very seriously, and I do my best to get as many of your stories on the air as I possibly can. The truth is, I could tell your stories on the air 24 hours a day, 7 days a week, and not get to all of them. We could have the show run forever and still not get to all your stories or all your requests and dedications, but each story is unique and precious. When you call me and you share from the heart, I talked to a young girl earlier who lost her best friend a year ago in a tragic car accident. And she was supposed to be in that car, but had overslept, not heard her alarm. And the emotions she feels, the guilt she feels thinking she could have somehow done something to prevent the accident, and the emotions she feels missing her best friend. That is an honor that you share those deep truths with me, those deep, deep things in your heart. And I hope you know that I don't take it lightly, and I do my best to honor those stories and then give them back to you as a gift with a song. We'll be back. 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

0: You've called Delilah. Who's this?
1: Philip.
0: Hi, Philip. This is Delilah. What can I do for you?
1: I was thinking about if you could play a song for me and my wife.
0: Philip, what is your wife's name?
1: Carolyn.
0: And how long has Carolyn been by your side?
1: I will say about 34 plus years.
0: Is your bride there with you tonight?
1: Yes, she's just right sitting in front of me, and as we've been together for many years. We have children, now grown up, obviously, and she is the love of my life.
0: Do you know how that warms my heart to hear somebody still so in love after decades?
1: Yes, we go through, you know, different things in life, but at the end, it's just like you relate and how much you enjoy and cherish the person that you are with.
0: And if you were to name one or two things that you cherish most, I know there must be a million, but if you were just to pick one or two things you cherish most about your beloved, what would be some of the qualities you would pick that you just are blown away with?
1: I would say she's a very kind and loving person. And I'm very proud and happy to be with her and spend the rest of our lives together.
0: You sound like a wonderful husband as well.
1: Well, I have my moments, but in general, like I said, we are together and we made a commitment to spend our life together.
0: Yeah, but a lot of people stay together, but not a lot of people have the love in their voice that I hear in yours.
1: It seems like there's a formula that is working.
0: Well, you've got that formula down, Pat, because I hear a whole lot of joy and love in your voice. Thank you for calling, honey. God bless you.
1: Thank you. You too, Delilah. Thank you.

I talk a lot on the show about empowering yourself, about searching for the strength within instead of looking for things from without. So many people I know were hurt or abandoned or abused or neglected as children. And they stay in that mindset their entire life, thinking that somebody has wronged them, somebody's hurt them, it's not fair, they can't get ahead, they need somebody else to take care of them. I despise that.

0: opportunities that other people would give anything for. Stop feeling like you can't and start deciding that you can. That you can. We've got free public libraries you can go to and check out books and educate yourself. 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Do something. 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

0: who's this?
1: This is Elizabeth.
0: Elizabeth, what can I do for you?
1: Well, Delilah, I called to ask you if you would dedicate a song to a very important man in my life.
0: And who is this somebody?
1: His name is Tom. My story starts about 10 years ago. I was in a really bad marriage, an abusive marriage. I had the opportunity to get out of that situation with basically just the clothes on my back and my five-week-old son. We have been on our own since then. And the only thing that we ever really felt we were lacking in our lives, both of us, was he wanted a daddy and I really wanted a husband, but I was so scared to trust anybody else.
0: Yeah, for good reason.
1: And so I just went about my life. I started back to college, and I wanted to be an English teacher. And I graduated from college with a master's degree in English. I went to do my student teaching last fall and got assigned to the high school that I actually went to high school at years ago. And went in to talk to the teacher that I was going to be working with, and in walked this amazing man. And the minute I saw him, I felt like I had known him my entire life. And he said the same thing. His name is Tom. And we became just amazing friends first. And we were friends for quite a while. We've pretty much been inseparable ever since. I wanted to send something out to let him know just how blessed I am to have him in my life, how much I adore him. He is my hero. He is my champion. He's my very best friend in the whole world. I don't even have words to describe. I call him my Superman because he really is.
2: Good for you. I'll find a wonderful song for your Superman.
1: Thank you so much.
2: Thank you.

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Relax and unwind. Time to put the stress and the cares and the troubles of the day out of your mind for a bit if you can, and focus on the good things happening around you. We're here to help you do just that.

0: Hi, Nicole. How are you?
1: Good. How are you?
0: What can I do for you?
1: I just wanted to dedicate a song to, well, my ex-boyfriend, because we just broke up, but he's just like a best friend to me, and I just wanted to dedicate a song to him. I was wondering if you could play it.
0: Now tell me why you two broke up.
1: Well, he said that he was confused and he needed time to himself, but I think over time he'll come back to me.
0: And in the meantime, are you taking good care of yourself and going and having fun and not being sad and depressed and waiting for the phone to ring?
1: No, I am going out with my friends and enjoying the rest of my summer.
0: Okay, good for you. That's what I wanted to hear.
1: Yes.
0: Have a good rest of your summer, honey, and I'll play a song for you.
1: Thank you.

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Tonight's Delilah's Dilemma is from somebody. I'm not going to use his real name. I'm going to call him Danny. That's not his name. He says, I have a question, Delilah. My wife betrayed me. She cheated on me, and now she wants forgiveness. But because of her unfaithfulness, she is pregnant. I love her with all my heart, but I don't think I can live knowing that the baby she is carrying is not mine and is the results of her betrayal. I never cheated on her, even though I've had the chance. What should I do? Thank you from Danny. Danny, I don't know that I can tell you what you should do, but I will share my words for you coming up. You're listening to Delilah on Madison's Magic 98. 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
1: You stepped out for your morning jog. 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You started listening to an epic sci-fi book on Audible. 30 chapters later, you've accidentally run a half marathon. You lost track of how far you've run, somewhere just past the city limits. 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

Tonight's Delilah's Dilemma is from somebody named Danny, not his real name, whose wife betrayed him, had an affair, and is now pregnant by the other man. And he says, I love her with all my heart, but I don't think I can live knowing the baby she is carrying is not yours. Danny, if you are going to resume your relationship with your wife, if you are going to try to patch this up, you are going to have to accept the fact that she is carrying another man's child. And if you cannot accept that, then you cannot reconcile with your wife unless she wants to place the baby with the baby's daddy and not raise that child. I can't imagine her doing that, but that is an option. Here's the thing. If you had adopted a child together, that wouldn't be your biological child. And yet I'm sure you would love it as if it were. And if you can think of it in those terms, that even though you are not biologically the child's father, God has entrusted your wife's womb to bring forth this life.

0: It is Labor Day Monday night. Labor Day started to honor those who labor. If you work hard, I salute you. Whatever you do, whatever you do, if you are a hard worker, I appreciate you. I appreciate you, and I hope you took this day to rest, to breathe deep, to look around and love your family, your friends, your coworkers. We'll be back. 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

0: Hi, Terry. Welcome to the Delilah Show. I understand there's somebody sweet on your heart this evening.
1: There sure is. My wife of 18 years, Tanya.
0: Wow, that's a long time.
1: Yeah, it's a lot of ups and downs, but I had two wonderful kids. I just love her to pieces. Could you find a song that would help me out tonight?
0: Well, what are you trying to tell her? What are you trying to say?
1: Things will get better.
0: So you said a lot of ups and downs. Are we in the downs right now?
1: We're in the downs, but it's...
0: Okay, how old are your children?
1: A set of twins, boy and a girl, 15 years old.
0: Okay, so it's not like you have to go have them brush their teeth, say their prayers, and get to bed?
1: No.
0: You can just actually go turn the lights down low and say, kids, Mom and I need a little alone time, and you can have a nice slow dance.
1: Wish was that simple, but we're apart right now.
0: Oh, I hate it when that happens.
1: Yeah. We still talk and tell us we love each other, but...
0: But this is really one of those down times.
1: It'll get better.
0: Yes, hopefully, prayerfully, it will. And you need a song to give you a little bit of hope tonight.
1: There we go.
0: All right, I will do that.
1: Thank you so much.
0: Hang in there, sweetheart. I pray that God works things out for you.

I'm Delilah, and this is Magic 98, WMGN Madison. Highways or byways of life. Maybe my show is fading in or fading out. Thank you for spending this Labor Day Monday with us.

0: What can I do for you, Aaron?
1: Well, about 2.5 weeks ago, me and my girlfriend are breaking up, and I was just trying to do something really sweet to try to strengthen our relationship and tell the world that I loved her.
0: So you're this is a grovel dedication.
1: Yes.
0: Is this a grovel, I want you back, baby, I love you, I need you, I can't carry on without you? Or is this a, huh, who needs that? I'm so over you.
1: No, I love her.
0: You are proudly and strongly admitting that you're going to grovel.
1: Yeah, I've cried and cried and cried. But she's moved on, so I guess the only thing I can do is try to move on, but it's hard to actually say I'm going to move on.
0: She's moved on in only 2.5 weeks?
1: Well, I wouldn't say she actually moved on, but she's, I guess she's trying to shake it off.
0: So she's getting over you, and there's no getting over her.
1: Yeah, that's exactly how to explain it, yes.
0: What's her name, Aaron?
1: Her name is Mary.
0: All right, just because you sound like a sweet boy, I'm going to be mad at Mary for just a little minute, okay, for breaking your heart.
1: Thank you.
0: Just for a little minute. I won't hold a grudge because God doesn't want that. But just for a little minute, I'm just going to dislike Mary for a moment because you sound like such a sweet young man.
1: Thank you.
0: You have a good night.
1: You too, Mr. Violet. Thank you very much.
0: Bye-bye, sweetheart.

0: What are you doing tonight? Are you working on a project? Are you creating something wonderful? Are you holding your child or your lover? Are you feeling a part of the world? Are you dreaming big and lofty dreams? Ah, at night my brain just goes crazy thinking of things I want to do, projects I want to tackle and pictures I want to paint, gardens I want to make. Every time I see a patch of land that's ugly and covered with weeds and garbage piled up, I just want to go clean it up and make a garden. You know, the danger for most of us is not that we dream too big or that we aim too high and miss it. The danger is that we aim too low, we dream too small, and we reach it and we're content. I hope you've got big dreams and the enthusiasm to follow those dreams. You're listening to Delilah on Madison's Magic 98. 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

0: Hello, good evening. Welcome to the Delilah Show. Who's this?
1: Hi, this is Emily.
0: What can I do for you?
1: Hi, you know what? I would love it if you would play a song for me tonight. I work in a domestic violence shelter, and it would be awesome to me if you could play a song for all these women that work so hard to get their life back on track.
0: Pretty tragic, isn't it?
1: It is. It breaks my heart.
0: You must see such horrific heartbreak and pain every day that it just wears you down.
1: It can be. It can be, but what keeps me going is the seeing happy faces and smiles on children and their parents.
0: Happy faces, smiles, security, serenity, breaking the cycle of abuse.
1: Yes.
0: And what song do you want to hear?
1: If you could pick one, that would be awesome.
0: I'll find a good one for you.
1: Thank you very much.

0: It is time for me to slip out of here and take off into the darkness. If I didn't get to your request or dedication, I'm sorry. Have a wonderful, wonderful day tomorrow. And do me a favor. Do yourself a favor. Take some time out of your busy schedule to slow down and love someone. Good night. 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

0: Hi, good evening. Who is this?
1: This is Kelly.
0: Kelly, what can I do for you tonight?
1: Well, I was hoping to play a dedication to my husband, Ross. Tonight is the 11th anniversary of when we started dating. And we still acknowledge it because we're still dating after almost 9 years of marriage.
0: Good for you.
1: Yeah.
0: I tell people all the time, I really think the only way that marriage will survive is if you keep that, not just the commitment love alive, but the romantic love alive.
1: Exactly.
0: The silly, goofy, tummy-tingling way you felt when you met 11 years ago.
1: Oh, God, yes. In fact, it's even more so now than it was then.
0: Really?
1: Yeah. So, yeah, it's pretty awesome.
0: He just gets better all the time.
1: Yeah, he does.
0: And do you discover more and wonderful things about him all the time?
1: Actually, we do. You know, one of the best things about him is when I first met him, he was just a completely different person than he is now. And I loved him then, and it's amazing how much more I love him now. You know, he's completely different. And we said the other day, one of the best things about our relationship is that we've both continued to grow individually, but also together as a couple. And whereas a lot of couples grow apart, we've grown together. And that just makes this all the more amazing.
0: And is there a song that's your song, or do you want me to find one?
1: I'd like you to find one.
0: I will do that for you.
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16: Lows level off around 61 overnight under mainly cloudy skies. Winds out of the south, 8 to 15 miles per hour. Cloudy skies with a few peaks of sun again Tuesday. Slight chance of thunderstorms. Daytime highs approaching 82. I'm weatherology meteorologist Paul Trombley. Right now, 64.
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10: Lows level off around 61 overnight under mainly cloudy skies. Southeasterly winds 8 to 15 miles per hour. Cloudy skies with a few peaks of sun again Tuesday. Slight chance of thunderstorms. High temperatures reach up to 82. I'm weatherology meteorologist Paul Trombley. Right now, 63.
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1: My son wanted for his birthday was a hoverboard, and we had family coming over for dinner and a cake, so I had to wait the whole day until we gave it to him, and he was so excited. He took it out of the box. It's got a little bit of a charge in it, so my son was on it right away, making it look super easy. So, you know, me being me, I asked, you know, can I try it? I should have known better, but I got on there and proceeded to zoom across the floor and fall right into the card table that had my son's birthday cake sitting on it.
2: Oh.
1: And yeah, totally ruined the cake. 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And so there I was, just laying on the floor, covered in my son's birthday cake, trying not to cry.
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10: Lows level off around 61 overnight under mainly cloudy skies. Southeasterly winds 8 to 15 miles per hour. Cloudy skies with a few peaks of sun again Tuesday. Slight chance of thunderstorms. High temperatures reach up to 82. I'm weatherology meteorologist Paul Trombley. Currently, it's 64 degrees.
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5: Mainly cloudy skies overnight with a low of 61. South winds 8 to 15 miles per hour. Mainly cloudy skies again Tuesday. Slight chance of thunderstorms, 82. Chance of thunderstorms Tuesday night. Lows around 70. Cloudy. I'm weatherology meteorologist Paul Trombley. Currently, it's 64 degrees.
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6: Lows level off around 61 overnight under cloudy skies. Winds out of the south, 8 to 15 miles per hour. Slight chance for storms Tuesday, 82. Chance for storms Tuesday night. Lows level off around 70, cloudy skies. I'm weatherology meteorologist Paul Trombley. Currently 65.
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2: When I would go running, they would hop on their bikes and they would go with me. And I noticed that there was a dead cat in the road.
3: Aww.
2: And I thought, I have got to do everything I can to shield my daughters from seeing this. So I very strategically moved with them, and we moved beyond this cat. When we would come back home, I would run down the hill. They would come zipping over the hill, picking up steam, and they just loved to zoom right by me. We're approaching this hill, and as I went running over the hill, I picked up speed because I wanted to hurry up and get this cat out of the way. So I get down the bottom of the hill. I managed to pick it up by the tail. I wound up my arm. I threw it towards the ditch. And just at that exact moment, my daughter came down the hill, whizzing past me, and I nailed her right in the head.
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10: Slight chance of thunderstorms today. Otherwise, cloudy skies with a few peaks of sun. Highs level off around 82. South winds 8 to 15 miles per hour. Overcast skies tonight. Chance of thunderstorms. Lows dip down to about 70. I'm weatherology meteorologist Paul Trombley. Currently 66.
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2: There's a special kind of tired that only happens the day after a holiday weekend. If you're feeling it right now, welcome back. You are so not alone.
3: Labor Day was supposed to be the last hurrah of summer. One more cookout, one more lake day, one more excuse to stay up past your bedtime. And now here we are. Back in the car line, back in the office chair, back to packing lunches like we never left.
2: Thanks for all of that, Charlotte. A reminder of the huge list. My house this morning looked like a crime scene. I am not going to lie. Backpacks everywhere. Of course, one shoe missing. Mm-hmm. Somebody swearing they totally did their homework over the weekend. They didn't.
3: That's the thing about this particular Tuesday. It's not a regular Tuesday. It's the Tuesday where summer officially lets go of the rope. No more, we'll figure it out later. Schedules are back. Routines are back. And honestly, part of us is relieved.
2: The other part of us is still mentally at the lake.
3: Yeah. Both things are true. So today we're easing back in with you. Good music, good coffee energy, and zero judgment if you're still wearing your weekend brain to work.
2: Just not your swimsuit or your swim trunks.
3: No. That's not appropriate.
2: Not appropriate. This is a new day with Lynette and Charlotte. Let's get you through this Tuesday together, shall we?
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2: 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Yeah, a lot of quotes.
1: 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And so we've got dinner problems too. You're not alone. Yeah, that's coming up in about 6 minutes. Let's talk.
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6: You've heard it on the news.
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18: 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Starting off with no problems on the interstates or Beltline for your Tuesday drive-in. No issues on East Washer downtown, and other main routes are at the posted speeds. No crashes or delays. That's traffic. I'm Stacey Kay on Magic 98.
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0: Madison's Magic 98, you're listening to A New Day with Lynette and Charlotte. We've talked about our notes section on our phone being filled with random things.
1: Yep.
0: Mm-hmm. At the top of one of my random lists that literally I could just keep scrolling down. There's so much. At the top of that, there is a menu. That is how it all started out. It's a menu. And I roughly put the things on there because if I do the grocery list mm-hmm. without writing everything down, I go, now what did I get this for? What recipe was I hoping to complete? So I write it all down. So this week I had spaghetti, meatballs, and then cheese bread and some zucchini.
1: Okay.
0: That was one. I had pork chops with some sweet potatoes and some green beans. So it's nothing magnificent, but they're just regular things to put on the table and hoping that it goes over well, right? So I went to go make dinner this week and I was like, you know, I'm going to do those honey lime burritos because this is me. I wrote everything down, right? I did the grocery list. And then I realized I did not have flour tortillas.
1: Oh,
0: that doesn't work.
1: Okay.
0: I went to go make sloppy joes. I was like, I'll go to the next one on the list, right? I'll make sloppy joes. Well, the middle guy only eats it when it's got Cape Cod chips with it. Like he scoops them up.
1: Oh goodness.
0: Didn't order Cape Cod chips.
1: Okay.
0: Didn't order that. I am making a sourdough cheese bread and I'm going to bake some ham and cheese sandwiches with it.
1: Okay.
0: So I'm making the croissant bread that goes with that.
1: Sounds like you're just showing off at this point, Lynette. Right. I gotta say.
0: I'm trying really hard. This is me trying really hard. But I didn't order ham. So this brought me down to the pork chops. I did not want pork chops. I didn't feel like it.
1: Okay.
0: But I made pork chops. They were barbecue pork chops. And then I had some green beans that I did in the air fryer. And then on that same pan as the pork chops was sweet potatoes.
1: Oh,
0: those were really good.
1: Yeah.
0: So that's what everybody ate. You never know what anyone's going to love. People were coming home from soccer practice. People were coming home from school. They were coming home from friends' houses. And I come down the stairs and Roman's eating this pork chop. It's a bone-in pork chop like it's a rib. He's like, this is really good, Mom. I was like, okay. Put that one on the good list.
1: He just finished watching the Renaissance Fair on YouTube. So this is how you do it.
0: We used to eat our chicken legs like Boss Hog from days. Yeah. So I you never know what's going to stick, but I could only make the pork chops because that's the only one that I actually had all my ingredients.
1: Oh my gosh. Okay. So let me tell you quickly here. I am trying to be a better mom and provide dinners for people who are living in my home. And Benicio has been coming to me at 4:30 and saying, so what's for dinner tonight? And I'm like, I'm not quite sure. He's like, I'm not hungry. Oh. I was just wondering. I'm like, okay. And then we'll eventually have dinner. And he's not joining us because he's not hungry.
0: Right.
1: Or he will have already eaten and he just asked us what's for dinner.
0: That's the other thing, right?
1: Then at 7:30, 7:45, like clockwork, I've seen this now. Hey, so what's for dinner? I'm hungry.
0: 7:45?
1: Yeah.
0: Yeah.
1: Mm-hmm. I'm like, we already ate, so there's leftovers, right? Mm-hmm. So now at this point, I'm like, I'm going to beat him to it. So instead, I was like, I'm going to have dinner ready for when that 4:45, 5 o'clock hour comes up by. So I'm going to do smash burgers because I know that's been his thing lately.
0: Delish.
1: So tried to make it, got all the ingredients, gave it to Ron's like, I'm going to cook it because we got that Blackstone griddle. And it's like a game changer.
0: You put that on the grill, right?
1: It's on the griddle.
0: Yeah.
1: Well, no, it's a standalone thing. You don't put it on your grill.
0: It's its own big thing. Yeah.
1: It's its own thing. One of my
0: neighbors has that. Yeah.
1: We love it. It's life changing.
0: Okay.
1: So he's like, I'm going to do this. I'm like, okay. We never looked up directions on smash burgers. I'm like, it's just got to be a burger. You just smash it down, right?
0: Yeah.
1: So but at what point do you smash it down? And so he asked me, I'm like, I'll look it up. And then I got to doing other things. Like, hey, when do you do it? He was like, can't be, it's probably later. I was like, let me look it up. And it says right away.
0: So you put it on and you smoosh it.
1: You smash it right away so you can get those crispy ends.
0: Oh, that's why.
1: So we didn't have smash burgers. We just had burgers. And but we did have bacon with it, and I had avocado with it, which I forgot to totally slice up. We had tomatoes from the garden. I did have lettuce, and then I got out those fried onions because I love putting it on burgers.
0: Oh, yeah, yeah, yeah.
1: I had it in a little bowl. Everybody was happy. I forgot about it, and then I finally saw it, and I had one bite left of my burger. I dipped that bad boy in ketchup, and then I rolled it in the onions, the fried onions, and I'd pop that baby in my mouth, and I'm like, mm-hmm, yes. Ooh, where's the party in my tummy? So that's my regular person dinner. How's that?
0: We tried.
1: That?
0: We tried. Stick with us if you want to feel really good about your dinner.
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0: 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Despite the fact that we're fresh off of Labor Day weekend, summer is still sticking around, man.
1: It knows better.
0: Seriously, the 80s and the upper 80s for quite a while. It looks like by the end of this week, we're back down into the 70s. But meanwhile, here we are, another hot day, fresh off of an extra day off. So the Magic 98 quick question on our Facebook page.
1: What are you drinking to survive today?
0: That's it. What's getting you through today? Mm-hmm. And of course, we offer some ideas, Diet Coke,
1: multiple choice,
0: coffee, water, you know, but let us know. 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
8: Good morning, Tuesday. Today, 8th of September, Jennifer Stevens here with a look at what's going on for you. Back to school week is here. Students across the Madison Metropolitan School District heading back to the classroom this week. First day of school split between today and tomorrow. The district publishes official fall enrollment later in the semester, but last year we had just over 26,000 kids officially registered, and those in the know predict this year enrollment shouldn't be too far off from that. State Department of Health Services holding a press briefing over the holiday weekend updating measles cases. It's not good. Currently more than 140 confirmed across southern Wisconsin, Lafayette, Grant, and Iowa counties. None so far for Dane, but DHS urging all parents to vaccinate their children for the start of the school year. Right now, we're at 85% of kindergartners who have their MMR vaccinations. Experts agree 95%, though, is the threshold needed to effectively manage and prevent the spread of this highly contagious disease. And from our holiday weekend, Labor Day gas prices never been higher. Americans now paying over $4 a gallon nationwide for the average in the first time in history. It's this high. And the 9th is tomorrow. So heads up, sports fans. Tickets on sale tomorrow, Wednesday, the 9th of September, for the exciting Badgers hockey games coming up at Lambeau Field in February. Both men's and women's teams playing February 20th. Tickets for pre-sale tomorrow at frozentundrafaceoff.com. And then regular general ticket sales will begin on Friday.
9: Slight chance of thunderstorms today. Otherwise, cloudy skies with a few peaks of sun. Highs level off around 82. South winds 8 to 15 miles per hour. Overcast skies tonight. Chance of thunderstorms. Lows dip down to about 70. I'm weatherology meteorologist Paul Trombley. Currently 64.
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1: I have a friend, if we spend a little time out, maybe a little later than usual, don't get as much sleep, maybe put things into our body that are not the best possible things that we should be putting in there. She wakes up and she's like, give me a Dr. Pepper.
2: Oh, yeah.
1: Now.
2: Uh-huh.
1: She thinks it's got healing powers.
2: She's right. There are days Dr. Pepper or a good old nice cold bottle of Coca-Cola.
1: Mm-hmm.
2: It does. That flips the switch.
1: Yeah. I think those sorts of a fountain drink with like the McDonald's, that crunchy nugget ice.
2: Is it?
1: I don't know what
2: about
1: it is.
2: That. Yeah. Uh-huh.
1: I don't know what it is, but it does heal things.
2: Uh-huh.
1: And so on a day like today, when the temperature is still warm, I'm talking to you, teachers. You know, kids are in their second week of school. What are you drinking to get through today? Is it Diet Coke? Is it coffee? Is it you're being a good person, hydrating all day long? Charlotte, you've turned into, well, I'm seeing a couple things in front of you.
2: Don't
1: this
2: judge.
1: Morning on the table. Not
2: be
1: judging.
2: Careful.
1: Not okay. judging. We reveal things and mm-hmm. we do not judge. Yeah. So what have you got there?
2: So I started off my morning with a iced tea, pure leaf blackberry flavor.
1: Ooh, blackberry.
2: It's not as sweet as you would think.
1: Mm-hmm.
2: So I was doing that along with my, you know, all those pumpkin spice people are out there.
1: Yeah.
2: Uh-huh. Guess what I got?
1: What did you get?
2: I've got the pecan crunch latte.
1: Ooh.
2: That's my jam.
1: See, that still says fall without mm-hmm. saying pumpkin spice.
2: It's there's no pumpkin in here. It's
1: yeah.
2: far away. But yeah, so I've got that.
1: Okay.
2: And then I have to get

0: not as fun to drink water.
1: Oh, no.
0: I'm sorry, that sounds like a child. But really, there is something for somebody who's not a big water drinker. The container for me makes all the difference.
1: That's the way to do it.
0: Yeah. So I know myself. I need another water bottle.
1: Okay. Click, click.
0: Yes.
1: It should be here in 2 days.
0: Okay. Thank you. Okay. What are you drinking?
1: I drink a cup of coffee on, after, this is funny because I get up in the morning, don't ask me what time, and I run downstairs and get a quick workout in. And so I drink my, a little bit of water then, but it does not sound like it'd be appealing because I'm still lots of times still sweaty, but I get a cup of hot coffee. I drink a cup of coffee. I drink water. Religiously.
0: Yeah, you are really good about that.
1: I do. I drink a lot of water. But, and I think though, it's not as satisfying as you would say, like a Dr. Pepper the morning after. Bless you.
0: Thank you.
1: But it keeps you hydrated, moving through the day. Maybe you don't realize it. As it's not like, ooh, that water is really helping me today. But it does if you drink water all day long.
0: A friend of mine who is a chiropractor and a nutritionist rolled into one always suggest to drink a big thing of water in the morning with like half of a squeezed lemon and a little dash of sea salt in there before you drink anything else.
1: It's electrolytes.
0: Mm-hmm. Yeah.
1: Yeah, it's perfect. There is a lot of that. I am not a soda person. I was just telling my husband this week, I was like, I think of all the Mountain Dew I used to drink because we had...
0: Oh, radiator fluid. That's what I called it. I never drank it.
1: Ms. Vitale on the principal of Queen of Peace on last week, and she was saying there's a little bit of Diet Coke, a little bit of Mountain Dew. It helps us get through these things. And I said, they are awful. I used to love them. Now they, when they hit my tongue, they're disgusting. I could go for a good Dr. Pepper every once in a while.
0: Oh, yeah.
1: Yeah.
0: I'll get us a case of minis. We're going to go nuts, Lynette.
1: We're going to go nuts. That's what we're getting through on today. Mini Dr. Peppers.
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11: You've heard it on the news.
12: Nearly three quarters of Wisconsinites believe the costs of data centers outweigh the benefits.
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13: I'm Jenna Jacobson, and I approve this message.
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15: 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Wake up.
0: I hope you actually ate breakfast this morning because this one's a rough one. The Tuesday after. Some extra time off, but here we go. A sip of coffee, and Margot has a mom fail for you and the fabulous
2: Renee Hayden. 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She is our personal astro psychologist. If she doesn't know about it, she will now. We're talking about, like, okay, trusting your instinct, your gut. What is that all about?
0: Yeah.
2: And why?
0: Mm-hmm.
2: Why?
0: Yes, something to look forward to all hour long.
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0: Madison's Magic 98, you're listening to A New Day with Lynette and Charlotte. Just when you think you can trust your kids, you let your guard down, and then they prove you wrong.
1: Time and time again, right, Lynette?
0: Over and over. Margot and her mom fail coming up next.
1: Hi, I'm Delilah. Each night, I try to provide some answers to your dilemma.
0: Hi, Kevin.
2: Now, I'm 19 years old, and I'm really struggling with my self-confidence.
0: Do you get that let's just be friends speech?
2: Yes, many times.
0: Are you honest?
2: Yes.
0: Are you kind?
2: Yes.
0: See, there are so many

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11: Madison Traffic.
12: Good morning. Getting more crowded now, but so far the interstates and Beltline are moving along, but pockets of congestion are starting up. Brake lights on inbound John Nolan approaching North Shore Drive. No issues on East Washer downtown yet. Just watch out for school buses and kids walking or biking to school. Other main routes are at the posted speeds. No crashes or delays. That's traffic. I'm Stacey Kay on Magic 98.
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0: Rise and shine. It's a new day with Lynette and Charlotte on Madison's Magic 98. There's no manual for moms. You wing it. Sometimes you succeed. Sometimes you fail. Who is this and what was your mom fail?
1: My name is Margot, and I'm from Davis, Illinois, and I let my kids play on the roof.
0: Oh, gosh. Okay, what's the story?
1: Raising twin boys has been a real challenge. When they were 2 years old, we had this fenced-in, child-proof play yard, or so we thought. So I was doing dishes after dinner. I could see the yard from my kitchen window, so I wasn't worried. My phone rang, and it was my neighbor. And right away she said, "Do you realize that your boys are on the roof of your house?"
0: No.
1: I gasped and I ran outside to see for myself. And sure enough, they were on the roof of our house.
0: Hi, Mom.
1: There was one little corner of the yard that I couldn't see from my window. And that happened to be where we had a tripod antenna tower next to the house.
0: Uh-huh.
1: My husband had wired boards all around the bottom section of it. But they still managed to get their little toes in there and climb it and get to the roof. And we had to get a ladder out, but they had no fear. They were up there having the time of their life running around up there. We had to bribe them with ice cream
0: yes.
1: to get them down.
0: Yes. I'm not above that. Oh, welcome to the club, Margot. Together, we proudly fail every single day.
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0: Madison's Magic 98, a new day with Lynette and Charlotte. There are some phrases that you grew up with as a kid, you know, just, you know, put some dirt on it, shake it off, all of these stuff. Mm-hmm. A lot of times I say to my kids, trust your gut.
1: Uh-huh. Trust your gut. We've heard that a lot.
0: It will lead you. And I guess the question is that true, Renee? Astropsychologist here, Renee Heiden, does trust your gut have some weight to it?
1: Oh, it does. And, you know, it's interesting because there's so much science on our biome. We actually understand that it is a brain now, and there's consciousness there. We're understanding that our mental health is much more stable when we are in active awareness. Our gut really is trying to talk to us. So when we have these senses and these feelings, there's something important for us to just give it a few moments, pause, and give it space to be able to speak a little bit more to it. Yeah, there's a lot of intuition in that. It's such an important sense. And we've been told for, you know, many centuries not to trust these things and, you know, to trust other things. But this is a really important time for us to be developing. And I think more than ever, we need it for parenting, job changes, relational dynamics, and our own just personal development. It's our second brain. It's really a third brain. We have a cranial brain. Indigenously, we consider the heart to be our primary brain. But now, scientifically, we're understanding that we have a gut brain. And
2: so I have a question. If we're treating it like a muscle.
1: Totally.
2: Okay. So we have to exercise it. And how?
1: And feed it.
2: How do we do that? And being able to decipher that, is that a gut intuition thing? Or is it real? Some people might like to think that it's a magical thing. Like I have to be special to develop this.
1: It is all real. We are all intuitive. This is such an important time for us to be listening to this. There is intelligence in this voice. There is intelligence in our bodies that is trying to commune with us and saying, psst, can you hear me? And what we want to do to develop that muscle, as you reference, is just give it a second or two and say hello and then give it a little bit more space. What is it that you're trying? What is it that I need to know? Sometimes it will be a word that will be known. Sometimes it is a feeling that we'll receive. Sometimes it's an action that is wanted to be taken. I come from an indigenous background. My mother is Ojibwa, Choctaw, and Black. And so culturally, we all listened to this. Everyone had a spiritual knowing. And it's how we relate to nature. And everyone's is a little different. Some people can feel it more in their throat. Some people feel it in their chest. Some people actually see things. Some people, it's more of a dream state. There are all sorts of intersections of this knowing. And for us to understand how we are uniquely designed and for us to practice these things, just like we practice bicep curls to make our arms look more ripped, you know, we have to work this out too so that it gets stronger. And we need to come together to have conversations to understand how each and every one of us is intuitive, because we can also then diversify that skill by listening to more than just our gut. We can listen to other things and practice different ways of intuition. We don't necessarily have to go to somebody to tell us these things. Are those things are coming through each and every one of us.
2: Oh, I love this.
0: How can someone tell the difference between an intuitive feeling and fear or overthinking? Renee is going to answer that next.
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12: Magic 98 quick hit headlines. Good morning. I'm Jennifer Stevens on Tuesday with a look at what's happening today, September 8th. So how was your Labor Day holiday weekend? A new poll out today finding more and more Americans in favor of labor unions. The Economic Policy Institute finding the approval rate for organized labor 71%. In 2025, union membership in the U.S. grew by over 400,000 workers, the largest increase we've seen in almost 20 years, nearly triple the growth rate in states that protect collective bargaining compared to right-to-work states. The same poll finds more Americans trust unions more than either major political party. 4 out of 5 American workers say their paychecks are not keeping up with costs in general, with CEO pay climbing 312 times the median worker's income. The future for public unions in Wisconsin still up in the air as this legal fight over Wisconsin Act 10, which banned collective bargaining for most unions, continues crawling its way through our court system here. DHS urging parents across the state to vaccinate students for the new school year. With back to school week officially here now this week, the Department of Health Services reporting now more than 140 measles cases confirmed across southern Wisconsin. This marks the state's worst measles outbreak in decades, driving primarily, DHS says, by unvaccinated kids. Still no cases for Dane County. And we're kicking off post-Labor Day slash back to school week now with the highest gas prices ever. Americans paying $4.15 a gallon for the first time in history.
13: Slight chance of thunderstorms today. Otherwise, cloudy skies with a few peaks of sun. Highs level off around 82. South winds 8 to 15 miles per hour. Overcast skies tonight. Chance of thunderstorms. Lows dip down to about 70. I'm weatherology meteorologist Paul Trombley. Currently 66.
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0: Madison's Magic 98, you're listening to A New Day with Lynette and Charlotte. Renee Hayden, astro psychologist with a big question. And I know this is a big question, but nothing seems to ruffle your feathers. And so here it is. How can someone tell the difference between an intuitive feeling and fear or overthinking?
1: You know, that's such a great question. Yes, it is complex. They overlap a lot. But if the overthinking, if there's something on repeat, it means that there's something that we haven't addressed and that we haven't made the decision to do something about. So that drumbeat is do something. Now, if it is fear is our inner language that bravery and courage is needed. And having a healthier relationship with fear and being less avoidant, because that's anxiety. Anxiety is fear plus avoidance. Clinical anxiety, that's what
0: okay,
1: that is.
0: Okay, that just got simplified in my brain.
1: So if we stop avoiding, the anxiety quells. It quiets because we're behaving bravely. That's what, you know, original people all knew. Our nations were built upon cultivating braves. And so braves and warriors and warrior women, we listened to those voices, those achy pains in our bodies, our stomach aches, and we see them as something important. It's important to listen to. It's important to inform our behavior and our actions. That's at the heart of what's happening this month. It's Virgo month. We're in Virgo.
2: Yes, let's talk about Virgo birthday coming up here, the big one.
0: Mm-hmm. Oh, happy.
2: On September 12th.
0: Uh-huh.
2: She's got her big 5-0.
1: Virgo is about discernment. It's about decision making. There's analysis around Virgo. Yet what is interesting about Virgo is an earth sign, so it's about actions and it's about the doing. So we're making discernments and healthier decisions about what we are to do. The analysis around Virgo has a strong health, a penchant to seek things that are unwell to make them healthier or to make them better. So Virgo is, in this time of year with the equinox and the other things that are going on in the sky, it's about, can we just take a little bit more space to notice how we're thinking and to notice how we're making decisions, the discernment of our behaviors, and how can we just make it a little bit better this year, a little bit healthier this year?
2: We're in a Virgo season, and then we've got the autumnal equinox coming up.
1: Yeah, the equinox is between the 22nd and 23rd. Equinox means equal night. So there's equal day and equal night. This one's a little juicier, I think.
2: How so?
1: The norm, right betwixt the 22nd and

0: the energetic sentence that is that that position when we're transitioning from Virgo to Libra is that we're discerning what kind of human are we to others. And that lunar conjunction to the degree on Pluto is it should unhook a little something that's been a little pesky for a long time. This is a time that we could release a pattern that has been just pervasive for decades or a really long time to perhaps say something that needs to be said. Quit smoking. I'm going to stick to the gym, or I'm going to relate to my children differently. I'm going to ask for that divorce. I'm going to ask for a raise. I mean, like all of the things, and maybe to time to take the next couple of weeks to think about what is an exquisite risk that I could take this season.
1: Ooh, I like that. An exquisite risk.
0: Because that plutonic energy goes deeper. That lunar energy is healing needs. And all of that is in Aquarius. So there's liberation. So for us to be liberated from something that has been very difficult for us, it may be a bit easier to leave that behind.
1: Ooh, I'm going to end it with this. How about detach with love?
0: Detach with love. I love that. Nice discernment, Charlotte.
1: Okay. If you want more information from Renee herself, go to her website, soulloveandlight.com. Renee, thank you so much for being here.
0: It's always good to see you.
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17: Madison traffic.
2: Good morning. An accident has been blocking the left lane on 3990 North about a mile after the Beltline, causing a delay. Peak traffic time now with congestion on the westbound Beltline at the bridge and between John Nolan and Seminole Highway. Brake lights in the construction zone on John Nolan, westbound K at 12 and Verona Road approaching the Beltline. Plus traffic light and construction congestion starting up downtown and East Wash Capitol Square and campus. That's traffic. I'm Stacey Kay on Magic 98.
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20: There are some phrases that you grew up with as a kid, you know, just put some dirt on it. Shake it off. All of these stuff.
19: Mm-hmm.
20: I think a lot of those, I don't know, would fall through the cracks. Because, no, you need to tend to an injury.
19: Mm-hmm.
20: You need to do whatever. A lot of times I say to my kids, trust your gut.
19: Uh-huh.
20: Trust your gut.
19: We've heard that a lot.
20: It will lead you. And I guess the question is that true, Renee? Astropsychologist here, Renee Hayden, does trust your gut have some weight to it?
21: Oh, it does. And, you know, it's interesting because there's so much science on our biome. We actually understand that it is a brain now. And, you know, we have nearly as many bacteria in our gut as there are stars in the sky. And there's consciousness there. We're understanding that our mental health is much more stable when we are in active awareness and kind of communion, allowing it to commune with us. And so it is, our gut really is trying to talk to us. So when we have these senses and these feelings, there's something important for us to just give it a few moments, you know, pause and give it space to be able to speak a little bit more to it. Yeah, there's a lot of intuition in that. It's such an important sense. And we've been told for, you know, many centuries to not to trust these things and, you know, to trust other things. But, you know, this is a really important time for us to be developing. There are many of us that are trying to develop our intuition and our inner sense, our inner voice right now. And I think more than ever, we need it for parenting, job changes, relational dynamics, and our own just personal development. It's our second brain. It's really a third brain. We have a cranial brain. Indigenously, we consider the heart to be our primary brain. But now scientifically, we're understanding that we have a gut brain. And
19: so I have a question. If it's, we're treating it like a muscle.
21: Totally.
19: Okay. So we have to exercise it. Mm-hmm. And how?
21: And feed it.
19: How do we do that? And being able to decipher that, is that a gut intuition thing?
21: Mm-hmm.
19: Or is it real? Some people might like to think that, oh, it's a magical thing. Like I have to be special to develop this whatever, this magical power.
21: The
19: I'm just going to say, right? Is it really that magical?
21: It is. I think all of the things that you're saying are true. Because what was it you said? Is it magical? What were the other two things
19: like,
21: that you said?
19: Is it just the gut, intuition? Is it real?
21: Are we
19: thinking in ourselves, in our brain, ooh, I might be next level up special intuitive?
21: And the answer to all of that is yes. It is all real. We are all intuitive. This is such an important time for us to be listening to this. There is intelligence in this voice. There is intelligence in our bodies that is trying to commune with us and saying, psst, can you hear me? And And what we want to do to develop that muscle, as you reference, is just give it a second or two and say hello and then give it a little bit more space. What is it that you're trying? What is it that I need to know? Sometimes it will be a word that will be known. Sometimes it is a feeling that we'll receive. Sometimes it's an action that is wanted to be taken. So, you know, I come from an indigenous background. My mother is Ojibwa, Choctaw, and Black. And so our culturally, we all listened to this. Everyone had a spiritual knowing. And it's how we relate to nature. And everyone's is a little different. Some people can feel it more in their throat. Some people feel it in their chest. Some people actually see things. Some people, it's more of a dream state. There are all sorts of intersections of this knowing. And for us to understand how we are uniquely designed and for us to practice these things, just like we practice bicep curls to make our arms look more ripped, you know, we have to work this out too so that it gets stronger. And we need to come together to have conversations to understand how each and every one of us is intuitive, because we can also then diversify that skill by listening to more than just our gut. We can listen to other things and practice different ways of intuition. We don't necessarily have to go to somebody to tell us these things. Those things are coming through each and every one of us.
19: Oh, I love this.
20: How can someone tell the difference between an intuitive feeling and fear or overthinking? Renee is going to answer that next.
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1: I think it's taking us a little longer to get revved up this morning. 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
2: Yeah.
1: 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But I did manage to find some good news for all of us that will help on this way too early of a Tuesday morning after 3 days off. So, your good news to go coming up next.
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0: If you have a theater story or show you'd like me to talk about, then break a leg with Bruno, and I'm talking to you, high school. 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
10: You've heard it on the news.
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3: Madison Traffic.
4: Good morning. The earlier accident on 3990 North, a mile after the Beltline, has been cleared, but traffic may still be recovering. And an accident on the westbound Beltline at Park Street is on the right shoulder now, with pockets of congestion between Seminole Highway and West Broadway. Brake lights in the construction zone on John Nolan, northbound Park Street at Fish Hatch, and westbound K at 12 in Ashton. Plus traffic light and construction congestion downtown on East Wash Capitol Square and campus. That's traffic. I'm Stacey Kay on Magic 98.
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0: Yippee Skippy is a grand champion at the 2026 World Dairy Expo. 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

0: 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Marketplace, lots of Facebook groups, so buy, sell, trade. Do you sell some things, Charlotte?
1: I've maybe sold three things in my entire life, and one of them you sold for me.
0: Yes.
1: So I don't do a lot of that stuff.
0: Yeah. Do you buy things secondhand?
1: I've maybe done two or three times.
0: Okay.
1: Yeah.
0: Okay. I am going to put you to the test because there's so many ways you can buy secondhand now. It's so much more cost effective, good for the earth, all that kind of stuff. But there are limits. There are boundaries of what you can buy secondhand and what you're just going to splurge and get new. We'll go through that list.
1: I can't wait.
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12: Good morning on Tuesday with a look at what's going on today. I'm Jennifer Stevens. It is September 8th. AAA says the national average for regular gasoline hit $4.14 Sunday, a 38% increase since before the war started, and the single highest Labor Day price ever recorded. That was Sunday. today, Tuesday. AAA now reporting we're at $4.15 a gallon and climbing. Yikes. New numbers out today from Brown University say that since the war in Iran started, paying higher gas prices has cost the average American household more than $741. That's just the past 6 months. Food and utility prices also reaching record levels nationally. Just to give you an idea here, the USDA releasing these figures as of September 1st with fresh vegetable prices up 5% since 1 year ago, ground beef up 9%, steak 10%, sugars and sweets up 7%, all since just 1 year ago from 2025. And DHS urging parents across Wisconsin to vaccinate students for the new school year. Back to school week officially here. The Department of Health Services reporting now more than 140 measles cases are confirmed across the southern portion of the state. Still nothing for Dane County. They say, though, that for neighboring Lafayette, Iowa, and Grant counties, now dominated by children ages 5 to 17, the cases are. This according to the state health data, driving almost exclusively now by those children who are unvaccinated.
13: Slight chance for storms today. Otherwise, cloudy skies with a few peaks of sun. High temperatures reach up to 82. Winds out of the south, 8 to 15 miles per hour. Chance of thunderstorms tonight. Lows level off around 70. Cloudy skies expected. I'm weatherology meteorologist Paul Trombley. Currently 66.

0: Rise and shine. It's a new day with Lynette and Charlotte on Madison's Magic 98. So many great thrift shops and garage sales. And now you can just check out Marketplace or buy sell trade groups. There are things that I would in a heartbeat buy secondhand.
1: You have a lot of experience in this.
0: I sell a lot. I buy a lot with three kids.
1: Mm-hmm. Yeah.
0: You know, winter jackets, that kind of thing. Yeah. I just went and picked up a winter jacket from someone in Middleton because I was like, okay, this will be good. And I try to buy it two sizes bigger. So hopes that they have it for two seasons. Right. So there's a spot for that. But where do you draw the line on what you would buy secondhand? What don't you mind someone having used before you? So I have a list of things for you, Charlotte.
1: Okay.
0: You just tell me yes or no.
1: Okay.
0: And maybe if you have a strong opinion, you let me know the thinking behind
1: it. Okay.
0: Okay. We'll start out with a food processor.
1: Yes.
0: Mm-hmm.
1: I would absolutely buy it. It's got to look good, though.
0: Yeah.
1: It can't look janky.
0: No, whole, like, still has life left
1: yes,
0: in it.
1: Yes, when it's in your, like, it's a coffin, you're like, kill me.
0: No.
1: Yeah, okay.
0: No.
1: Yes.
0: A Halloween costume.
1: Yes.
0: Mm-hmm. A deep freezer.
1: Oh, that's questionable.
0: Your face was so great.
1: The first thing I thought of was, what did they store in there? I went to... How many body parts were in there and how did they clean this out?
0: Right. You don't ask for a history of it. You're just like, yes, I'll be the first one there. I can haul it. Here's your $25.
1: Yeah. So no, I'm going to say no.
0: And I think we know what our own deep freezers look like.
1: Yes.
0: They get a little not so pretty in there. Uh-huh. Okay. A lamp.
1: Yes.
0: Mm-hmm. Clothes.
1: Underwear. No. Everything else. Yes. I would consider.
0: Okay, expanding on that, shoes.
1: Oh, see, that would be tough. How many wears? I would need to have a full background history done on that.
0: And a look at their feet.
1: Yes.
0: should be the next picture.
1: What is the smell factor of the shoes? Was it ever in water with your foot in it? You know, because that really changes the whole makeup and the cellular molecular DNA of your shoe.
0: There's strong feelings.
1: Correct.
0: About
1: I have strong feelings.
0: Secondhand shoes. Okay. Let's see here. A couch.
1: No. No, no, no. Because I remember my mother-in-law, when I was only dating her son at the time, when she would come over to visit, which is very rare because they're in Phoenix, she would come with a plastic grocery bag and put it on the couch before she sat her little butt on there. Because she's like, I don't know where this has been. And so every time, and I thought, you know what?
0: No.
1: Yeah, you're right. Uh-huh. That is crazy.

0: questionable because I too had issues sitting on this couch because I didn't know where him and his roommates got these couches.
1: Yep.
0: And I saw his roommates.
1: Mm-hmm.
0: So strong feelings. No.
1: Couch. Yeah. If you're going to sell a couch, you have to take a picture of your whole house.
0: Yeah. And I it's a friend, if it's like, okay, yes, it came from Lynette's house. We've only used it 5 times. It was in our basement. We never used it. I would consider. That'd be different.
1: Couch.
0: Yes.
1: Maybe. Mm-hmm. Okay. Coffee maker.
0: Maybe.
1: Okay. What about an ice maker?
0: Ooh, if it's the golf ice maker, then yes. It's got to be the little nugget ones. Yes.
1: Little nuggets.
0: Uh-huh.
1: Little nuggets. Throw pillows.
0: No. So same thing with the couch. Mm-hmm. I just don't know.
1: Mm-hmm. Perfectly brand new, never used, but being sold secondhand, toilet seat.
0: Yes. If it's still in the package and never used, totally fine. Totally fine.
1: Mm-hmm. Okay, an area rug.
0: Did they have pets? Mm-hmm. I'd need to have the background on that.
1: You want? Yeah, okay.
0: See. But yes, I would be a maybe.
1: Mm-hmm. Okay.
0: Mm-hmm.
1: Okay.
0: Is that normal? Am I normal?
1: These are.
0: I don't know.
1: I know we should have strapped you up to something like a truth detector or a lie detector.
0: Little zapper.
1: Yeah. Whatever. Wrong answer. Wrong answer. I think
0: you will get the food processor. It comes with the couch
1: and a deep freezer.
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3: Good morning. An earlier accident on eastbound University Ave at Seago Road has been causing a delay and may still be an issue. Rain is moving in some areas, slowing down traffic. Still congestion on the northbound interstate between 94 and 151 and on the westbound Beltline between Todd Drive and Park Street. Brake lights in the construction zone on John Nolan and westbound KA-12 in Ashton. Plus traffic light and construction congestion downtown on East Wash Capitol Square and campus. That's traffic. I'm Stacey Kay on Magic 98.
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0: Madison's Magic 98, a new day with Lynette and Charlotte. And just like that, we've jumped into football season. Hello. Didn't even open the door or anything. There's an old knock.
1: What gave it away? My big shoulder pads walking in through the door. Hey, somebody tell me where the weight room is.
0: I've never smelled anything so bad as walking into the high school locker room, the smell, and they had fans going. I mean, that's what football is to two moms. We're like, who's doing this laundry? But for you, you could be at a Magic 98 VIP tailgate. 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

0: Madison's Magic 98, you're listening to A New Day with Lynette and Charlotte. It's Wisconsin versus Western Illinois, and the game is coming up on Saturday already.
1: We're going to beat them, right? Just say yes.
0: I think so. Absolutely. Western Illinois, uh-huh. I would hope so.
1: They are, because this game is on your birthday,
0: yes.
1: Lynette. So they're going to have a Wisconsin win for you. And also for you, they're going to have a party beforehand.
0: I would hope so.
1: For you to tailgate. There's going to be pizza, beer. If you don't want any adult beverages, we can also supply you with those as well.
0: Yes, there's lots of stuff. And if you like Bloody Marys, you can have them all. You can have
1: mine.
0: We
1: will give you ours.
0: Yes, yes. Enjoy. The VIP pregame party is at Tallard's Apartments, which is just right down the block from Camp Randall.
1: Yeah, so don't worry. You're not going to be walking too far.
0: No, no. You can use your Circle of Friends prize points. You can win a pair of passes. You even get to choose your favorite person. And that's for all the home games. I think we're going to be having all of these VIP tailgates. So get ready. If you don't win this one, you could still come to the next one. And if you're not a member, you can still get in on the VIP football pregame action as well.
1: Yep. 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

0: Madison's Magic 98, a new day with Lynette and Charlotte. So Charlotte, when exactly do all of your in-laws hit the road in their RV?
1: I think, well, they're already in it now, making their slow trek here.
0: How long is the drive?
1: I have no idea. I didn't ask. I want it to be a surprise.
0: No, you don't.
1: No.
0: From Arizona. They're coming from Arizona.
1: Yeah. No, they left last week from Arizona to Ohio to visit one of their daughters out there, the one who doesn't like me. And then, and then they left this morning from there, and they're heading to Madison. They'll be here by dinner, I'm told.
0: Today. They'll be here by dinner.
1: Today. It's Tuesday, September 8th, right?
0: Yep.
1: It's here?
0: You have it circled on your calendar. Don't act like you're not looking forward to it. So you have your in-laws.
1: My mother-in-law,
0: coming.
1: My father-in-law, my sister-in-law, and her husband. They're all driving to my house in a motorhome.
0: This feels like Christmas vacation. Let's chat about this next, shall we?
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12: Chance of rain showers today. Otherwise, mainly cloudy skies expected. High temperatures reach up to 82. Southerly winds, 8 to 15 miles per hour. Cloudy skies expected tonight. Chance of thunderstorms. Lows level off around 70. I'm weatherology meteorologist Paul Trombley. Currently 64.
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1: So what are you having for dinner tonight?
2: Oh God, I didn't even think about it.
0: In-laws are expected by dinner time.
2: I've got time. Uh-huh. I've got plenty of time to look through a Lynette's lazy recipe. Although I might get judged on that.
1: Maybe order out something.
2: Yeah.
1: Order out something. Put it in your own bowls and your own pans.
2: That'll do it every time.
1: Yeah.
2: Every time.
1: They'll think you made it.
2: So 6 days, Lynette. 6 days. My in-laws will be staying with us. Mm-hmm. They're driving in the motorhome, parking it elsewhere. Because they need to let it air out and it needs a break apparently. Oh. So they're going to live in our house, which is fine. I had my house deep cleaned this weekend.
1: Oh,
2: the baseboards,
1: yes.
2: The corners, everything.
1: Yes.
2: Like it looks like new construction. Okay. Even though it was built in 1989. Mm-hmm. But I'm set for them, I think. So Ron is calling this the not dead yet tour. His mom is 88.
1: Okay.
2: Every year she's on her birthday. Yep. I'm living for another year. I'm still here.
1: Okay.
2: She's ready to die.
1: Okay.
2: There's no reason. But I think she's just tired.
1: Okay.
2: So they're driving around and they're actually delivering things. They're delivering things to Ron that have been at the house forever. Some stuff from his childhood. I have no idea what is coming to our house.
1: And will Ron be able to part with these things, or will they have a life now at your

0: amazing that, you know, it's like part family reunion, one part estate clean out, one part like Willie Nelson bus tour. You know, it they're going to see friends also like in Minnesota and Colorado on the way home and everything. But 6 days
1: with extras. Now, you get along with family. Yes.
0: I do.
1: They get along with you and your family.
0: They do. But I'm going to be honest here. They're judgy.
1: Oh,
0: they're judgy.
1: Yes. Okay, over everything?
0: Lots of things. Yeah, yeah. We hear about it afterwards.
1: That was my next question. Yeah. Then do they verbalize that straight to your face, or is it through the rumor mill that you hear?
0: No, through
1: it?
0: The rumor mill.
1: Great.
0: Yeah, so Ron is the accident of the family. He has three older sisters.
1: Okay.
0: And then, so mom, three sisters, and then him. So there's a significant age difference.
1: Okay.
0: So a lot of, like, you know, his nephews and nieces are... We're closer in age to them.
1: Oh.
0: Okay. Yeah. So it's very interesting. It's very interesting. So Judgy McJudgersons.
1: Yeah.
0: Yeah. A little bit. But I'm hoping that there's been years and lots of miles of separation and there's still a whole lot of love there. That
1: there is.
0: It'll be fine.
1: But it's like, you know, don't forget, you can't run to the laundry room in your bra and pajama pants. Because, oh, hi, nice to see you, father-in-law.
0: Yeah, that's true, right?
1: Like, you can't, those are little things that you go, I'm in my own home and I can't just run and go get the shirt that I know is in the washing machine. Or
0: Yeah, that's true. But part of me is also like, hey, you know, you want to see this.
1: That may get them to leave earlier, too.
0: Ooh, oh, you're giving me thoughts, Lynette.
1: Charlotte's really turned into a slob.
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6: You've heard it on the news.
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14: Chance of rain showers today. Otherwise, mainly cloudy skies expected. High temperatures reach up to 82. Southerly winds 8 to 15 miles per hour. Cloudy skies expected tonight. Chance of thunderstorms. Lows level off around 70. I'm weatherology meteorologist Paul Trombley. Currently, it's 64 degrees.
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0: Madison's Magic 98. Welcome back to Tuesday, the Mondayest Tuesday ever. And today happens to be Telephone Tuesday, along with National Actors Day, World Literacy Day, National Ants on a Log Day, which is celery with peanut butter and raisins. I would not be caught dead eating that, but hey, you do you. And hey, nerds, today is National Star Trek Day. Yes, I watched it.
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9: Chance of rain showers today. Otherwise, cloudy skies with a few peaks of sun. Daytime highs approaching 82. Southerly winds 8 to 15 miles per hour. Chance for storms tonight. Lows dip down to about 70. Cloudy skies expected. I'm weatherology meteorologist Laura Lockwood. Right now, it's 66 degrees.
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17: 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Except you're not reading it. Harris Dickinson and Marissa Abella are reading it to you on Audible. Her barbs sting you. His coldness sends a shiver up your spine. Your heart aches. Your ears burn. You yearn for Elizabeth and Mr. Darcy to profess their undying love for one another. You can't bear it any longer. 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

0: 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Audible. 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

0: 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Lynette Hansen posted a new mom fail featuring Dia from Madison. I listened to it and it reminded me of a long time ago when I was in eighth grade home ec class back in New Jersey. 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And Dia will always check the oven from now on, too, I bet. 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
13: Cloudy skies with a few peaks of sun this afternoon, with daytime highs approaching 82. South winds 8 to 15 miles per hour. Chance for storms tonight, lows around 70. Chance for storms tomorrow, 80. Cloudy skies expected. I'm weatherology meteorologist Laura Lockwood. Currently 67.
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0: Madison's Magic 98. I know this is a really horrible thing to say, but 41-13 is not as bad as I thought it was going to be. Well, the Badgers move on to their first home game against Western Illinois this Saturday at Camp Randall. And every day's a new day, right? 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I mean, we're just a block away from the game. 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
20: Chance of thunderstorms this afternoon. Otherwise, cloudy skies with a few peaks of sun. Daytime highs approaching 80. Southerly winds 8 to 15 miles per hour. Overcast tonight. Chance of thunderstorms. Lows dip down to about 70. I'm weatherology meteorologist Laura Lockwood. Right now, it's 70 degrees.
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0: Madison's Badger 98. 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

0: 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I have to admit, I don't mind the rain on the first day back to work after a three-day weekend. It kind of keeps you focused on work and not thinking about all the things you could be doing outside. We'll have a quick check for the weather to see when this rain is going to move out. And then back to the music with Elton John and Miley Cyrus on Magic 98.
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15: Chance of thunderstorms this afternoon. Otherwise, cloudy skies with a few peaks of sun. Daytime highs approaching 80. Southerly winds 8 to 15 miles per hour. Overcast tonight. Chance of thunderstorms. Lows dip down to about 70. I'm weatherology meteorologist Laura Lockwood. Currently, it's 74 degrees.
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0: Madison's Magic 98. 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

0: Madison's Magic 98. Well, running is a lot more fun when there are dogs involved. And the Fetch 5K and Dog Jog is coming up this Saturday morning over at the Boneyard. They'll have a 5K and a 1K option. 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

0: Madison's Magic 98. I went hiking out at Brigham County Park in Blue Mounds yesterday, and it is so pretty and so peaceful out there. It is one of those places where you can just kind of clear your mind and get lost for a while. I love it. And with the leaves starting to turn before long here, fall is such a pretty time to get out and get on the trails. And if you're looking for a good place to hike, whether it's with your kids, the dog, or even your lazy teenager, Madtown Life has some great suggestions for easy area trails. You can check them out and then make your own plans at madtownlife.com. 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
11: Slight chance for storms this afternoon. Otherwise, cloudy skies with a few peaks of sun. Daytime highs approaching 81, southerly winds 8 to 15 miles per hour. Cloudy skies expected tonight. Storms likely. Will level off around 70. I'm weatherology meteorologist Laura Lockwood. Right now, 75.
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0: Badgeson's Magic 98. I was just talking about this with a friend last week. I think I drink maybe one can of soda a year. So I was a little shocked by the response to today's quick question. Coffee, Diet Coke, water, what are you drinking? That's getting you through today. And the number one answer, just barely beating out coffee, is soda. Apparently, after a three-day holiday weekend, some of us need caffeine. Me. And the rest of you need bubbles and a little sugar to face reality. So after a long holiday weekend, what drink of choice is getting you through today? You can chime in on the Magic 98 Facebook page.
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Madison's Magic 98. Well, Ironman Wisconsin is back in Madison on Sunday. And if you're looking for something fun to do this weekend, I'd suggest finding a spot along the route and cheering on the participants. There really is a festival atmosphere around this whole event, from the swim at Monona Terrace to the bike portion out through Cross Plains and Verona, and then the final run through the UW campus and State Street and the Capitol Square. You may not walk away committed to becoming an Ironman yourself, but I guarantee you'll leave feeling inspired. And we'll have the full Ironman Wisconsin schedule and the agenda on our fun page at magic98.com.

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7: You've heard it on the news.
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10: Hi, I'm Delilah. 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
11: Hi, Kevin.
12: Now, I'm 19 years old, and I'm really struggling with my self-confidence.
11: Do you get that let's just be friends speech?
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0: Madison's Magic 98. Did you hear about this? The Monona police chief himself pulled over someone doing 120 miles an hour on the Beltline this weekend. And it only gets better. I don't know if better is the right word. Their driver's license was suspended. The vehicle was not insured, and nobody else in the car could legally drive it. Jeez. And just 2 days earlier, police stopped a motorcyclist who was doing 130 miles an hour on that same stretch of the Beltline. I mean, good Lord, what is wrong with people? That said, we're hoping the Beltline is moving a little more smoothly and at a slightly more reasonable speed. So we get a traffic update from Stacy next on Magic 98.
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7: Cloudy skies expected tonight, with thunderstorms likely. Lows dip down to about 70. Winds out of the southwest, 8 to 15 miles per hour. Cloudy skies with a few peaks of sun tomorrow. Chance of thunderstorms, daytime highs approaching 81. I'm weatherology meteorologist Laura Lockwood. Currently 77.
8: Madison traffic.
9: An earlier accident downtown on West Johnson Street at Lake Street may still be an issue. 3990 South, slow at 9430. Slow on the eastbound Beltline at Stoughton Road. Westbound slow at Todd Drive and Seminole Highway. Brake lights in the construction zone on John Nolan. Southbound Midvale Boulevard at Mineral Point Road and at the Beltline. And 151 South at the interstate. Plus traffic light and construction congestion downtown on East Wash, Capitol Square, and campus. That's traffic. I'm Stacy Kay on Magic 98.
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0: Batterson's Magic 98. That is one of those songs you find yourself singing out loud as you're heading home. And then you look over at the car next to you and they're looking at you with a big smile and you realize you have been busted. Doesn't matter. It's a short work week and we're all feeling pretty good. And we'll feel even better if Stacy has a positive traffic report for us. That's next. And then you can sing your way home with Britney Spears and Magic 98. 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
13: Traffic on 3990 South has been backed up to 151 from a disabled school bus now in the right shoulder after 9430. Slow northbound before 9430. An earlier accident on the eastbound Beltline at Gammon is on the right shoulder and traffic may still be slow there. And an accident at the Mineral Point Road Midvale Boulevard intersection may still be an issue. Brake lights in the construction zone on John Nolan and eastbound KAQ in Westport, plus traffic light and construction congestion downtown on East Wash Capitol Square and campus. That's traffic. I'm Stacy K on Magic 98.
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0: Madison's Magic 98. If reading with your kids is part of your back-to-school routine, the Madison Reading Project will join Lynette and Charlotte tomorrow morning to unveil the featured book for September in our Once Upon a Book Club. And I just love the idea behind this. 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
22: Cloudy skies expected tonight with thunderstorms likely. Lows dip down to about 70. Winds out of the southwest, 8 to 15 miles per hour. Cloudy skies with a few peaks of sun tomorrow. Chance of thunderstorms, daytime highs approaching 81. I'm weatherology meteorologist Laura Lockwood. Right now, it's 77 degrees.
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Madison's Magic 98. As I was driving through the Driftless area this weekend, I couldn't help but thinking how beautiful that is going to be in just a few weeks when those fall colors really start to show up. And I hear Madtown Life is going to be introducing a series of fall drives along Wisconsin's rustic roads with suggestions on where to start the day with a good cup of coffee, grab some lunch, and fun things to see and do along the way. Those should start showing up this week on madtownlife.com. I'll keep you posted. Have a great night. Let's meet back here tomorrow. Mark Van Allen on Magic 98.

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14: Lows dip down to about 70 tonight under overcast skies with thunderstorms likely. Winds out of the southwest, 8 to 15 miles per hour. Cloudy skies with a few peaks of sun tomorrow. Chance of thunderstorms. Daytime highs approaching 81. I'm weatherology meteorologist Paul Trombley. Currently, it's 79 degrees.
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